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1: 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Just gonna tell y'all how I feel. 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
2: 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Easy no, no need figure down. Rock that run that this away from. Easy no, no need figure down. 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